0: With Squarespace, you can make a website to sell anything, like bouncy things, spooky things, hair-raising things, funky things. With Squarespace. Sweaty things.
1: There we go.
0: Tasty things. Chill things. Crafty things. With Squarespace. So whatever your thing, make a site and sell it here. 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

Fantastic vibes, fantastic crowd. Parukamu coming up with a classic tune. This one's called Rent the Logical Song, yeah.

One question. I forget about the VIP. Only the VIP. Scream! Good. Everybody

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Ihr wisst, ich mag Fragen. 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Oh yes, oh yes.

0: Leckerbe, vielen Dank! Ihr seid ja alle wahnsinnig! Let me introduce everybody on stage. There we got our dancers, Elisha and Berle. From Lithuania, Gerda Jukita. On the keyboards, Mr. Mark Blau. Mr. J Frog. And by the way, I think we got a fantastic sound and lights. A big shout to the Road Crew. 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Yeah!
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This one's called Rent the Logical Song, yeah.

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Everybody

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Ihr wisst, ich mag Fragen. 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

0: Liebe, vielen Dank! Ihr seid ja alle wahnsinnig! Let me introduce everybody on stage. There we got our dancers, Elisha and Perle. From Lithuania, get it, your guitar! On the keyboards, Mr. Mark Blau. Mr. J Frog. And by the way, I think we got a fantastic sound and lights. 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Yeah!
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Buddy Holly, I'll always remember you with tears in my eyes.

God called you to heaven, maybe for new fortune and fame. Keep wearing that big Stetson hat and ramble up to the mic. And don't forget those wonderful words.